0: will be.
1: When at last before my ghostly shipmates I stand, I shed a small tear for my home upon land, though their eyes speak of death.

Now that I'm staring down at the darkest abyss, I'm not sure what I want, but I don't think it's this.

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1: Let's get drunk, I'll pour my heart up to my mouth. This year's been hard for us, no doubt. Let's raise a glass to a better one. Let all the things that we've overcome bring home to us.

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1: It's such an honor, a personal honor for me to be playing with an orchestra and such an amazing one. I've never done this before and it feels really great. You guys should come on the road with us.

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It's always been you, it's always been you.

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1: I was lonelier than Kunta Kinte at a Merle Haggard concert that night. I strolled on into Uncle Limpy's Hump Palace looking for love. It had been a while. In fact, 365 had come and went since that midnight run hauling hog to Shaky Town on I-10. I had picked up this hitchhiker that was sweating gowns through a pair of Daisy Duke cutoffs and one of those Fruit of the Loom tank tops. Well, that night I lost myself to ruby red lips, milky white skin, and baby blue eyes. The name was

Well, faster than you can say shallow grave, this pretty little thing come up to me and starts kneading my balls like hard-boiled eggs in a tube sock. Said her name was Bambi. And I said, well, that's a coincidence, darling, cause I was just thinking about skinning you like a deer. Well, she smiled, had about as much teeth as a jack-o'-lantern, and I went on to tell her how I would wear her face like a mask as I do my little kooky dance. And then she told me to shush. I guess she could sense my desperation. Of course, it's hard to hide a heart on when you're dressed like Minnie Pearl.

prophecies come true. So I says, even this one I have where Jesus Christ is Jackhammer and Mickey Mouse in the doo-doo hole with a lawn dart as Garth Brooks gives birth to something resembling a cheddar cheese log with almonds on Santa Claus's tummy tum? Well, 10 beers, 20 minutes, and $30 later, I'm parked in the beef bus in Tuna Town, if you know what I mean. Got the nailer back at her trailer. Hey, that rhymes. I have to admit, it was even more of a turn-on when I found out she was doing me to buy

day or so had passed when I popped the clutch, gave the tranny a spin, and slid on into the stinky pinky, gulp and guzzle, big rig snooze and stop. There I was, browsing through the latest issue of Throb, when I saw Bambi staring at me from the back of a milk carton. Well, my heart just dropped. So, I decided to do what any good Christian would. 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I never thought missing children could be.

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1: Manny's on a corner kissing Charlie's neck. 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

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Broadcast news into Hallelujah. Hannah Darboven had a great idea. 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

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Like the Godfathers of the first two strokes. Every document's indelible. 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Smidges of bad ecstasy. I must have left it in my pocket with my Christianity and my rocket. I'm binging hard on Annette Bening and listening to R.E.M. again. Begin to begin over and over. Begin to begin over and over. I am not in Kansas.

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I raked the leaves and I started fires. Now I'm reading whatever you give me. 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My mother needs an army, but I'm leaving home and I'm scared that I won't have the balls to punch a Nazi. Father, what is wrong with me? I am not in Kansas. 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Take me for a walk and blame this on the water dripping off the spear. 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I read whatever it is you give me. It's half your fault, so half forgive me. At the real Neil Armstrong taught me to play cutthroat at my Aunt Angela's house, while my real dad's skate got caught in the ice. He drove us home with a spiral fracture. It was then I was enlightened. Roberta Flack the whole way home. I was entirely unfrightened, dozing off in his

0: 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Radio Helgoland.
1: I still hear the silence echo across the hardwood floor, screaming as you cut across the room to that front door. Nothing lasts forever.